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But the back of our jersey says 96.3 Cruise FM, a Harvard media station.

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1: 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Well, guess what?

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These five boys from New Jersey released 16 studio albums, sold over 150 million records, took home one Grammy, six Billboard Touring Awards, two World Music Awards, and an induction into the Rock and Roll Hall of Fame. Now ask yourself, are you really living? If you're not, Cruise FM and Ozone are flying you away to see Bon Jovi at Madison Square Garden in New York City. 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

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These five boys from New Jersey released 16 studio albums, sold over 150 million records, took home one Grammy, six Billboard Touring Awards, two World Music Awards, and an induction into the Rock and Roll Hall of Fame. Now ask yourself, are you really living? If you're not, Cruise FM and Ozone are flying you away to see Bon Jovi at Madison Square Garden in New York City. 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

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These five boys from New Jersey released 16 studio albums, sold over 150 million records, took home one Grammy, six Billboard Touring Awards, two World Music Awards, and an induction into the Rock and Roll Hall of Fame. Now ask yourself, are you really living? If you're not, Cruise FM and Ozone are flying you away to see Bon Jovi at Madison Square Garden in New York City. It's my

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0: 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I'm Dave Thomas, voice of your Saskatchewan Roughriders. 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
1: Fire crews were called to a structure fire at Cosmo Shredding, a document destruction company between Alberta and Ontario Avenues, early Sunday morning, after smoke and flames were spotted on the building's exterior. Firefighters quickly extinguished the blaze and searched the interior to confirm no

0: occupants were inside, reporting no injuries to civilians or emergency personnel. An investigation into the cause of the fire and the extent of the damage to the 34th Street East facility is currently underway. A convicted drug dealer has filed a petition in the Court of King's Bench seeking the return of high-value items seized by police during a 2021 investigation into a major cocaine trafficking ring. The property in question includes a 2018 GMC Sierra, a 2017 Miracraft boat, and various electronics that Christopher Carcutt argues were not directly linked to criminal activity or were improperly handled by authorities. While the provincial government typically seeks to keep such items under civil forfeiture laws to fund crime prevention, the court must now weigh Carcutt's claim against police evidence to determine if the assets were illegitimately acquired. And the city of Saskatoon is set to test a new pedestrian-activated crossing signal on Warman Road near the intersection of 33rd Street to improve safety for residents navigating the busy corridor. The pilot project features upgraded signage and high-visibility flashing lights designed to give motorists more advanced warning when pedestrians are attempting to cross. City transportation officials will monitor traffic flow and compliance at the site throughout the summer to determine if the technology should be implemented at other high-traffic mid-block crossings in the city. As always, you can check out all your local news stories at sasktoday.ca.
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2: Good morning, I'm Dave Thomas. The Saskatchewan Roughriders got the evaluation they wanted. The Green and White just didn't get the result they wanted, falling 20-15 to the Stampeders in Calgary in their preseason opening game yesterday. Head coach Corey Mace.
3: I thought we had decent pressure up front. We just missed opportunities on a couple sacks. Some DBs were tackling pretty good. Backers were flying around on offense. I have to see how the trench play looked, specifically our run game. But even our junior kid, Peter Borsch made a couple good plays.
2: Receiver Matthew Sexton, who signed with the team just a week ago, led the way with 5 receptions for 78 yards, but knows there's room for improvement.
4: I got to get my nose in that playbook a little bit more. Had some mistakes for sure that I already know of. Being a pro for as long as I have, you already kind of know. When you make a mistake, it's like, I know that's coming up. But a lot of stuff, man. I mean, that was nowhere near a perfect game by any means. So go back to the drawing board and figure everything out.
2: The Riders won't take the field today, but will still be in action as we break down yesterday's contest on the Red Zone Sports Bar's training camp report at 3 on the Sports Cage. Over to hockey, Alex Newhook. Goal at 11:22 of overtime lifted the visiting Montreal Canadiens to a 3-2 Game 7 victory over the Buffalo Sabres last night in their second round series. The Canadiens will now take on the Carolina Hurricanes in a series that starts Thursday. Staying on the ice, Rebecca Leslie scored with 56 seconds left in regulation to give the Ottawa Charge a 2-1 win over the Montreal Victoire in the Professional Women's Hockey League Walter Cup Final. Montreal leads the best of 5-2-1 with Game 4 tomorrow. Overseas, Team Canada leads Group B at the World Men's Hockey Championship in Switzerland. Thanks to a 5-1 win over Denmark yesterday, the Canadians are back on the ice on Thursday. And to the majors, where Cody Bellinger and Jazz Chisholm Jr. hit 2-run homers off reliever Yariel Rodriguez in the 7th inning, and the New York Yankees edged the Toronto Blue Jays 7-6. And that's your sports. 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
5: Cruise weather, I don't know if you feel this way, but I feel like there hasn't been enough rain lately. We could use some more, and we might get it today. It's a very sunny start this morning, but a chance of showers this afternoon. It's only 30%.
0: Oh, that's nothing.
5: What does that mean? Does that mean it might, or does it?
0: I remember talking about the fact that the 30% actually means like not a 30% chance. It's like if it does rain somewhere, the potential. I don't know. There's some weird. I'm going to look it up for next time.
5: I like how how confusing it is.
0: It is confusing.
5: Also, well spoken. Chief meteorologist around here. I love the way you handle that.
0: I play a meteorologist on the radio. I am not actually one.
5: 17 is the high for today. You're not. Really? Man, you had me fooled.
0: See? I'm so good
5: You're
0: at
5: so
0: it.
5: So good. Tonight, my whole world is shattered right now. The walls of my reality are crumbling down around me. 5 is the overnight low tonight. Tomorrow, 16 is the high. Another chance of rain or a thunderstorm. And then after that, it looks pretty sunny. But I'm sure they'll revise the forecast as we head to next weekend and ruin it for us. But it does look good from this perspective. Thursday, by the way, it is Tuesday today. It's a shortened week. Thursday, 17. Friday, 20. Saturday, 23. It's right meow. It is 3 degrees.
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0: 96.3 Cruise FM, variety that rocks on a, yes, Tuesday morning after the long weekend. We are...
1: Great to be back at work, hey?
0: It really is. That extra day just kind of wrecks
1: annoying.
0: Everything.
1: Yeah, it just throws off your whole momentum.
0: We think it's Monday, it's actually Tuesday,
1: yeah.
0: The sun's out, whatever. We're giving away this morning those tickets to the Ryder preseason game coming up on Saturday at Griffiths against the Blue Bombers. We qualified people last week with a $50 Ryder store gift card. So today we're giving away the two tickets and a swag bundle, Ryder ball cap, Ryder flag, some glasses, some sunglasses, koozies, pom-poms. It's a whole thing. We're going to be giving that away probably in the 8 o'clock hour.
1: Okay.
0: No, for sure the 8 o'clock hour.
1: Yes,
0: 100%.
1: Well, if we remember to, I wouldn't put it past us.
0: We have forgotten before.
1: When you say we'll probably do it, there is a good chance, but there is never a chance that we won't do it.
0: That's why I'm covering
1: my a chance. Sorry.
0: What?
1: Never not a chance that we won't do it. It's a triple negative.
0: Never stop
1: Follow
0: stopping.
1: That one, right?
0: Stop. Yeah.
1: Yeah.
0: How was your long weekend, though?
1: I had a pretty good weekend, all things considered. I was really, I don't know if you noticed on Friday, pissy about the bad weather that was in store for us. I felt really angry seeing snow come down. And then the volume of it at the start of the long weekend, too, is quite... I was outraged. I was looking out the window. I don't know how many times I looked out the window and said bad words. Many. Lots of bad words were said looking out the window. But we made the best of it. And it actually ended up being pretty fun. We watched a bunch of movies.
0: Oh, nice.
1: And just kind of hunkered down. And then yesterday, when the weather actually took a turn and it was kind of nice out, I felt also
0: pissy. You were mad again.
1: That. Yes. Because I had settled into this, like, we're not going to do anything.
0: Forced hibernation.
1: Hibernation.
0: Yeah.
1: And I got so used to, like, oh, let's just sit here, put things in our mouths like popcorn and chips and snacks while we watch these movies. And now with the sun being out, there's an obligation to go outside. Felt annoyed.
0: Yeah.
1: Which I wasn't expecting that feeling.
0: So many feelings.
1: Yeah. How about you?
0: I did the same. We went to a movie with the family. So that was kind of fun. One of those indoor things. It was packed, by the way. So many people at the theater. But I also am prepping. My mom's having a garage sale later this month. So it's one of those chances to purge all the stuff in your place and get some cash.
1: Does it take a lot of prep to do a garage sale? I've never.
0: Yeah.
1: Don't you just put a bunch

0: sale. I've never.
1: Yeah.
0: Don't you just put a bunch of your crap out on the curb and be like, make me an offer?
1: It's my family does it a bit differently.
0: Do you guys organize it? That's a shock.
1: We've got different stickers for people who have certain things. It's a whole thing.
0: Do you have like aisles where it'll be this
1: not
0: is
1: aisles.
0: The this is the section for
1: clean up aisle
0: things
1: seven.
0: That are just a little garbagey?
1: No. But the thing is I was going through my place being like, ooh, I want to get rid of this, and my daughter was like, Mom. And it's these two red glasses that I just never, ever use.
0: Yeah.
1: Mom, I love those glasses so much. You cannot.
0: Ooh.
1: So it was a whole afternoon of just like.
0: You guys got a little hoarder
1: crying.
0: On your hands there.
1: Oh, and the thing is, I told her, if you collect some stuff, you can sell it and get some money. So
0: yeah.
1: That for her was like, yes, please.
0: Right.
1: But then she cried because she couldn't get rid of things and she won't have money.
0: Right.
1: So it was a whole
0: You know,
1: thing.
0: It'll be worth it for her parting with all the stuff that she loves so much for the 80 cents.
1: Yeah.
0: Worth all the emotional
1: Absolutely.
0: Roller coaster.

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1: These five boys from New Jersey released 16 studio albums, sold over 150 million records, took home one Grammy, six Billboard Touring Awards, two World Music Awards, and an induction into the Rock and Roll Hall of Fame. 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If you're not... 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

0: 96.3 Cruise FM with Variety, The Rocks. Hope you had a good long weekend. It's Stacey and Joel. It's Tuesday. Don't mistake it for Monday. I am unfamiliar with a life of crime. I haven't spent a lot of time behind bars. Not much time. Just a very marginal amount.
1: Really?
0: No, I've never.
1: You never.
0: Never.
1: Don't
0: not
1: try
0: even in the drunk
1: yourself
0: tank.
1: Cred.
0: Never been in the back of a squad car.
1: Me neither.
0: There's no blood on these hands.
1: My rap sheet is so short.
0: But I imagine when you do get convicted of something, especially something as serious as drug trafficking, things can be quite complicated in your life. That adds, I'm sure that's not a... I'm sure when you're at that place in life, it's fairly complicated anyway, when you're running from the law and doing illegal things. But there was an alleged drug dealer here in the city who had all of his drugs seized. But on top of that, the police also seized your property, and they took from him 7 vehicles. Those were a variety ranging from like a Land Rover to a Dodge Ram to a Honda Pilot, like a bunch
1: boat.
0: An assortment of vehicles. And apparently once those vehicles are confiscated, you have a 10-day window to respond. Otherwise, the vehicles are forfeited, turned over to the province to be sold.
1: Yeah, because they use that money to help fight crime.
0: Right.
1: It's what they do.
0: I had no idea that this is how all this stuff worked. I don't even know, honestly, I'm so naive about the whole process. I don't even know what they do with the drugs, but...
1: They burn...
0: In this,
1: don't they burn them?
0: In this particular situation, they had 4 kilos of cocaine, 3 kilos of meth, cash, and then a bunch of weapons as well. So I'm not sure, like, what
1: well,
0: are they...
1: Well, they burn the cash, that's for sure.
0: Yeah, that's... Let me just see here. I'm going to type it into AI. What do they do with the...
1: I think with the...
0: Oh, here it is. You know what they do with it is they set it aside for the Christmas party.
1: Mm.
0: No, that's...
1: Okay, I'm pretty sure they burn the weed. And don't they just flush the coke like everybody else
0: they
1: does?
0: They burn the weed wrapped in paper. One
1: at a time. But honestly, like where...
0: They flush it?
1: They flush the coke, yeah.
0: No, they don't. Actually, what they do... No, they don't put that in the water supply. There's already enough birth control.
1: That would be terrible.
0: In the water supply, yeah.
1: That would be terrible.
0: they burn it all
1: everything.
0: Of it.
1: Okay.
0: According to this, yeah, they burn it in an incinerator that goes up to 1,000 degrees Celsius.
1: And where is this incinerator? I am legit curious.
0: I have no idea. I don't have that information. You're asking me stuff. You know, this would be a good thing for the police. They don't burn the vehicles though, but that would be fun to watch as well.

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1: People think these are the sounds of spring. But actually, spring officially begins when you hear this.
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0: 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Yes, round of applause, ladies and gentlemen, for Nirvana Live.
1: Yes, right on. All right.
0: It's Stacey and Joel.
1: Right on. Sorry, you got me going. You know how much
0: really
1: I love
0: gets to
1: clapping for things. Yes.
0: We're giving away that grand prize this morning. Two tickets to the Rider preseason game on Saturday at Griffiths. Yes, against Winnipeg, along with a Rider swag pack. So that's going to be happening just after 8 o'clock. World Cup soccer, that's coming up this year.
1: Yes.
0: Amazing. Yes. Ladies and gentlemen, soccer.
1: How many times am I going to clap during this break?
0: It's going to be a lot.
1: No one knows.
0: It's going to be a lot, I'm sure. Here's the thing. Cineplex is partnering with Bell Media and TSN to broadcast some select live matches for the FIFA World Cup.
1: Yes, they
0: are. On theater screens across Canada. I like how they say offering fans a stadium-like atmosphere. That's false advertising. It's just a big screen.
1: You know how many times...
0: There's not going to be screaming drunk people
1: all around
0: you.
1: I've been at a movie and I thought I was right there. You know, I remember going to see the movie Cliffhanger with Sylvester Stallone in the 90s and being like, am I in the mountains right now? This is a very...
0: Unless it was...
1: They did have the air conditioning cranked up.
0: If it was an IMAX theater, maybe.
1: Yeah.
0: But anyway, they're saying for $10 plus taxes, you can buy your tickets online, blah, blah. And, you know, sort of be part of the event because it is an event that is being held in some places in Canada. I believe it's on in BC and Montreal. It's like split between a few different venues.
1: Yeah.
0: But I just like how many people are actually going to go do this? I want to say I would if Canada does. Like if Canada's in it.
1: Are you going to actually go to the theater though and inconvenience yourself and go sit?
0: If some friends of mine were to, and even as I say that out loud right now, no. But here's the other thing too is I don't have cable. And so when it comes to watching a lot of like big sporting events, I don't have the option to just turn
1: the
0: TV
1: internet.
0: On.
1: You can get stuff on the internet now. Have you heard of it?
0: Yeah, but
1: the internet with live streaming. Live
0: and
1: streaming.
0: Those sites are shady and give me viruses.
1: No, you can get a legit stream. Of course you can.
0: Where? What?
1: I don't know.
0: Show me.
1: TSN, they have streaming.
0: You have to pay for those.
1: CBC. Yeah,
0: the app and stuff.
1: That's, you pay for it.
0: Anyway, I don't know if it's
1: going to
0: be...
1: Yeah, you pay for it. Yeah.
0: I love paying for stuff.
1: You know what? I will agree with them on... I take back what I said about it being not like a stadium experience. While you were talking there, I had a chance to think it over. And I do think it is. There are many ways that going to the theater is a lot like the stadium. Specifically, the food costs.
0: Yes.
1: Right?
0: And you can get booze in some places,
1: you want to pay
0: now.
1: Two or three times too much for a beer? You ever thought about having a bag of popcorn that costs more than an entree at a really nice restaurant?
0: Sign yourself up.
1: Yeah. Yes. Woo! You are right.

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0: 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Good morning. Hope you had a great long weekend. It is nice to be back at the office. It's nice to be back working again and finding meaning in life from that, because it's so hard to find meaning in life when you're just relying on family and recreation. It's like, what value does this add to anything, any of this, right?
1: Honestly.
0: It's nothing better than just getting back into office and feeling and hearing that.

0: teams. That teams, the first teams call, come in, right? Oh.
1: Boo, boo, boo, boo. Boo, boo, boo,
0: that's what life's about right
1: boo.
0: There. It's
1: I
0: not about all the other
1: song.
0: Personal crap. So we are into, finally, I think, some spring weather. Maybe. Cross your fingers. Hopefully. We've said that. I feel like that's a bit of a broken record. But along with that, the province is reminding residents of our province to watch out for black bears.
1: Right.
0: They're finally maybe getting out of bed now. They've slept through. I don't know. Are they up?
1: Are they up? I think so. Yes.
0: Did they have to experience this snowfall? Did they go back to bed?
1: Can you imagine if they were like, wait a minute?
0: Because there is still quite a bit of snow left in the north.
1: Oh, absolutely. Some of those lakes, Emma, Christopher, even Waskasoos,
0: yeah,
1: still got
0: frozen
1: a lot of
0: over,
1: snow.
0: Lots of snow, flooding. They've got lots of precipitation. It's quite a hodgepodge of conditions around the province. So I don't know what the bears are doing, but apparently after losing, and this is the way to do it, by the way, they've got the diet all figured out. You binge really hard all summer and then you sleep it off. Who wouldn't want to do that?
1: And
0: they've lost all their body fat,
1: and you get
0: hungry
1: to eat.
0: Yeah,
1: this sounds like my
0: they've
1: dream.
0: Got the dream cycle bears do. So they're just saying get rid of the food, don't, you know, make sure if you dispose of food properly, not even don't even have bird seed around, because hungry bears might even go after that. You never
1: that's
0: know.
1: That's crazy. And even like your dog's food, if you feed your dog outside,
0: yeah,
1: no, bears want that.
0: You can't
1: too
0: do any of that. Is there a threat of it in the city? Or is this just if you were talking about, are we going to have a downtown bear? Is that possible?
1: God, I hope not.
0: We had a downtown, what was it, a raccoon?
1: We've had a raccoon. We've
0: had a
1: duck. Do we have a beaver?
0: Yeah, there's a downtown beaver for a while there.
1: Oh, God.
0: Yeah.
1: No, I don't want a downtown bear at all because, like I said, I panic when I see large animals and don't know what to do.
0: There have been, in the history of the record keeping of Saskatchewan, there have been 4 bear-related deaths. So it is a relatively low risk.
1: Yeah. I for sure thought it would be higher for some reason.
0: Yeah,
1: I don't know.
0: I mean,
1: why.
0: Bears are a real, they're a violent animal, but I think at this stage of the game, you're more of a risk than getting bear sprayed than you are for the bears. People in the city are so prepared for a bear attack.
1: Absolutely.
0: To their credit.

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2: Fire crews were called to a structure fire at Cosmo Shredding, a document destruction company between Alberta and Ontario Avenues, early Sunday morning after smoke and flames were spotted on the building's exterior. Firefighters quickly extinguished the blaze and searched the interior to confirm no occupants were inside, reporting no injuries to civilians or emergency personnel. An investigation into the cause of the fire and the extent of the damage to the 34th Street East facility is currently underway. A convicted drug dealer has filed a petition in the Court of King's Bench seeking the return of high-value items seized by police during a 2021 investigation into a major cocaine trafficking ring. The property in question includes a 2018 GMC Sierra, a 2017 Miracraft boat, and various electronics that Christopher Carcutt argues were not directly linked to criminal activity or were improperly handled by authorities. While the provincial government typically seeks to keep such items under civil forfeiture laws to fund crime prevention, the court must now weigh Carcutt's claim against police evidence to determine if the assets were illegitimately acquired. And the City of Saskatoon is set to test a new pedestrian-activated crossing signal on Warman Road near the intersection of 33rd Street to improve safety for residents navigating the busy corridor. The pilot project features upgraded signage and high-visibility flashing lights designed to give motorists more advanced warning when pedestrians are attempting to cross. City transportation officials will monitor traffic flow and compliance at the site throughout the summer to determine if the technology should be implemented at other high-traffic mid-block crossings in the city. As always, you can check out all your local news stories at sasktoday.ca.
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3: Good morning, I'm Dave Thomas. The Saskatchewan Roughriders got the evaluation they wanted. The Green and White just didn't get the result they wanted, falling 20-15 to the Stampeders in Calgary in their preseason opening game yesterday. Head coach Corey Mace.
4: I thought we had decent pressure up front. We just missed opportunities on a couple sacks. Some DBs were tackling pretty good. Backers were flying around on offense. I have to see how the trench play looked, specifically our run game. But even our junior kid, Peter Borsch, made a couple good plays.
3: Receiver Matthew Sexton, who signed with the team just a week ago, led the way with 5 receptions for 78 yards, but knows there's room for improvement.
5: I got to get my nose in that playbook a little bit more. Had some mistakes for sure that I already know of. Being a pro for as long as I have, you already kind of know. When you make a mistake, it's like, I know that's coming up. But a lot of stuff, man. That was nowhere near a perfect game by any means. So go back to the drawing board and figure everything out.
3: The Riders won't take the field today, but will still be in action as we break down yesterday's contest on the Red Zone Sports Bar's training camp report at 3 on the Sports Cage. Over to hockey, Alex Newhook. Goal at 11:22 of overtime lifted the visiting Montreal Canadiens to a 3-2 Game 7 victory over the Buffalo Sabres last night in their second round series. The Canadiens will now take on the Carolina Hurricanes in a series that starts Thursday. Staying on the ice, Rebecca Leslie scored with 56 seconds left in regulation to give the Ottawa Charge a 2-1 win over the Montreal Victoire in the Professional Women's Hockey League Walter Cup Final. Montreal leads the best of 5-2-1 with Game 4 tomorrow. Overseas, Team Canada leads Group B at the World Men's Hockey Championship in Switzerland. Thanks to a 5-1 win over Denmark yesterday, the Canadians are back on the ice on Thursday. And to the majors, where Cody Bellinger and Jazz Chisholm Jr. hit 2-run homers off reliever Yariel Rodriguez in the 7th inning, and the New York Yankees edged the Toronto Blue Jays 7-6. And that's your sports. 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
2: Weather today it's sunny right now. We have a high of 17 degrees today, but a chance of showers this afternoon. It might even be a little bit foggy this morning as we kind of get back to some nicest weather.
6: I think the fog probably was for earlier.
2: It's probably dissipated by now.
6: Look super foggy out there.
2: It's still on the thing. So
6: you know where the fog is? It's in here.
2: My brain.
6: In the brain.
2: Tomorrow, though, 16 degrees, 60% chance of showers. My daughter has a field trip tomorrow that I'm going on, so that's going to be
6: amazing.
2: And
6: a thunderstorm, too.
2: Possibly a thunderstorm. Overnight, some rain. For Thursday, 17, mix of sun and cloud. 20 degrees in the sunshine for Friday. That sounds great. Right now, though, very sunny and 6 degrees.
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0: 96.3 Cruise FM, Motley Crue there. It's Stacey and Joel with you. Coming up in about an hour's time, we'll be giving away the grand prize of those two tickets to the Riders preseason game at Griffith Stadium on Saturday. They're taking on the Bombers, and we're going to give you a swag bag of Rider stuff as well. So that's happening in about an hour. And this is also happening. The city of Saskatoon is testing.
1: Do you want to talk about Bon Jovi, too?
0: Sure.
1: On the
0: He's
1: way
0: in
1: here.
0: There as well.
1: Very soon.
0: Very soon is when we'll be giving you a keyword so you can get in on our flyaway contest to see Bon Jovi in New York, Madison Square Gardens. That's going to be a great show. The keyword is coming up in just a bit. And yes, this week, the city of Saskatoon is testing new pedestrian crossing signals on Warman Road, Hazen Street, and at 5th Avenue North. And if you are someone who travels Warman Road a lot, like myself, you will have noticed that they have put in some of those BRT cement platforms where there is going to be a bus stop in the future. So what they're doing now is they're trying to get us used to the fact that no longer will Warman Road be smooth sailing from 33rd all the way to that lighted circle there. We're going to have to stop.
1: I've really felt like that stretch of road is just way too efficient for our city.
0: It's way too easy.
1: Mm-hmm. You just cruise there, no lights, no slowing down. I mean, maybe a little bit at rush hour, but other than that, you can fly along that part of the city. And
0: like
1: it's
0: I
1: been
0: said,
1: so great. So
0: I
1: it's
0: go,
1: good that they're slowing everyone down.
0: I go on that road so often.
1: Yeah.
0: When I saw them building the bus stops, I was like, are you kidding me?
1: Yeah.
0: And then people are going to have to cross the street as well because there's a bus stop on the cemetery side.
1: Yeah, they didn't move the bus over, right?
0: Mm-mm.
1: It's just you're going to have to, if you're in that right lane, or are they doing the middle lane? Is it the middle? The median?
0: There's only two. No, there's no median stops or anything.
1: Okay, it's just on the right side.
0: On the right-hand side.
1: So everybody in the right lane is pretty much screwed.
0: Yeah.
1: Do they have the bus stopping along there now, or is it future BRT?
0: It's future. So
1: okay.
0: They have lights in place.
1: Right.
0: So now they're going to be testing and being like, hey, remember,
1: right.
0: You're going to have to stop for people eventually, because granted, there's going to be big lights there that are going to remind us, but that mindset of sailing down Warman is going to be no longer, I hate it.
1: The thing is, right now, as it stands with them, I understand if there are people, you know, they're getting off the BRT or wanting to get on the BRT at those interchanges, Hazen and 5th. Right now, though, with there being no BRT, it's like, well, I don't know. I'm just going to park over here in North Park and take a quick scoot over to the graveyard. That's all that's like, what else are you going to go?
0: There's none.
1: Do over there?
0: I don't know.
1: We have an interesting city. We are a very small city. And I feel like they're trying to make it feel like a big city. I know we're never, good luck getting the city to 1 million people. I don't know if that's going to happen during
0: probably
1: my lifetime.
0: Not.
1: Maybe during the lifetime of my kids.
0: Maybe.
1: However, in the meantime, we can still have a city that is like 300,000 people, but has the traffic congestion of a city like Calgary. And this is a great way to do it. Let's put crosswalks everywhere.
0: Yes!
1: Let's slow everything down.
0: Mm-hmm.
1: You like taking half an hour to get to work? How about an hour?
0: You're welcome.
1: Great.

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1: 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I'm Dave Thomas, voice of your Saskatchewan Rough Riders. Saturday is game day as the Riders take on the Winnipeg Blue Bombers here in Saskatoon. The pregame show's at 4 and kickoff with Luke Mullender and I is at 5. 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
2: It is time for the City of Saskatoon Daily Road Report. Here's one for you. 51st Street East, the westbound median and center lanes are closed. The northbound lanes are closed. The eastbound left turn lane is closed at Faithful. And if you're thinking, wow, that's a very high traffic area, you're right. It's only, though, a project from 9 a.m. this morning until 1 o'clock. So it's just a quickie because they understand how busy it can be, maybe. I don't know. That's going to be for sewer maintenance, by the way.
3: Okay, yeah, there's another one of those going on at Taylor Street today, too. And that is Taylor Street at McKercher. The eastbound left turn median lanes closed, westbound left turn median lanes closed, southbound fully closed, northbound left turn median lane closed, all at McKercher and Taylor. That's going to be
2: fun.
3: They're doing sewer maintenance there. 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
2: 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What an outrage.
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0: 96.3 Cruise FM with Variety the Rock, Stacey and Joel here. You heard the keyword, or maybe you didn't hear it. If you didn't hear it, I'll give it to you anyway. If you did hear it, then turn off your radio for a second. No, tickets was the keyword. Tickets, plural, not singular ticket. We got a bunch of...
1: So many ticket.
0: Just ticket, yeah.
1: But, someone texted slippery. That's not right.
0: Close, though. So close. Ticket and slippery are almost the same word.
1: Oh,
0: the word was tickets. 938-0963 is the number to text that to if you want to get in for the... What?
1: This is new. Kicketed.
0: Okay. Yeah.
1: It's a different
0: version of
1: ticket.
0: You know what? It's early still. The weekend just is barely over. I'll give you a little bit of grace with the terrible spelling.
1: Sure.
0: But don't let it happen again.
1: Yes.
0: We'll have another keyword later on, but 938-0963 is where you can text that keyword, right? Meow. So this is going on with the job market, whatever it's called. I don't know. I'm so unfamiliar with it.
1: What is it's a job?
0: Job thing. Botoxing your resume. Have you ever heard of this?
1: Come on.
0: It's where you inject your resume, and it's with things, you put things in there that make it look weird, unnatural.
1: And no emotion.

0: emotion.
1: Shocked.
0: At all.
1: Even. No, what it is, it means it means that for baby boomers and Gen X, we're getting lumped in together, by
0: oh,
1: the way,
0: God,
1: now.
0: God, it's happening.
1: We're at the age now where it might as well be, we might as well be boomers.
0: We're Cooper. The next one up.
1: We are.
0: Once the boomers are gone, we're the old people that people start mocking.
1: Yeah, well, Dang they already it. Are kind of mocking us a little bit. But you know what? We have thick skin. We're used to it.
0: Mm-hmm.
1: But so what it means is that employers are probably more likely to hire younger people because they ask for less money and they tend to be more tech savvy. So
0: fair.
1: You want to adjust your resume to make you look younger. Dye your hair, too, when you go in for the interview.
0: See, this is the thing. You make your resume look younger, more peppy, ooh, yeah. tech savvy, and then, boom, you show up for the job that you managed to somehow get. Then what?
1: Yeah.
0: That's, you don't, that's...
1: You're not fooling, it's like real you're Botox. You're not anybody. Fooling anyone
0: exactly.
1: at all. It just looks weird. Do you want to look old, or do you want to look weird? Those are your two choices.
0: Both, and I want to work for your company yeah. really bad.
1: Do you have a resume, even?
0: Oh. That's a funny question, Joel. I've been in radio for so long. No, yeah. I do have one.
1: Right.
0: It's very
1: old. It's like
0: old.
1: The one you made in grade 12 on a...
0: No, no, not even.
1: On a WordPad document or something.
0: When I started working for Harvard so many years ago.
1: Yeah.
0: Like so
1: 15,
0: many years
1: right?
0: ago.
1: How long? Is that about what you've been?
0: Something
1: it's been 15
0: like that,
1: years.
0: Yeah.
1: I don't have a resume either, but I have been, you know, I was self-employed. For 8 years there mm-hmm. after I left here.
0: Yeah.
1: And to get the job here. The original way I got the job here.
0: I love this.
1: Do you want to hear? So the program director who was working here, I worked for Wired before this, mm-hmm. you know, the former station. But the email I sent was, Wired 96.3 is in big trouble with the CRTC, all caps, to the program director at the time. And then he, the body of the email said, haha, just joking, but are you guys hiring? And then he and I went out for a beer, and then he hired me.
0: Yeah.
1: And that's how I ended up working for this company. And this most recent iteration of it, I went out for a beer with you.
0: Yeah.
1: And that was it. That was the job interview process. I didn't pass in any paperwork. There's
0: no.
1: nothing. And it makes my wife so mad because she works for the University of Saskatchewan and she's moved around jobs and stuff. And she spends hours working on her resume, mm-hmm. hours working on a cover letter, adjusting things. And I went out for a beer and got a full-time job.
0: Yeah. It's a beautiful thing.
1: Yeah. I don't know if my resume needs Botoxing at all.

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0: 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That's going to be happening. We did just have a Bon Jovi keyword. Hopefully you were listening to that. Should we give it one more time?
1: It's up to you. I don't know. I would, because I'm a nice person, but I don't know how you
0: should
1: would.
0: I, for the sake of good radio, be not a nice person?
1: Yeah, you could be really rude.
0: I'm going to be nice because I did see a lot of people texting
1: in
0: the
1: word. You be rude though, that's fun, because you are genuinely a very nice, sweet person.
0: Yeah,
1: so for you to be mean is a nice offshoot.
0: It is an offshoot, so maybe I'm not going to tell you what the word was, or that it was plural and not singular. We do want to talk about, though, construction season. It's in high gear.
1: Oh, you're actually not going to give it?
0: No.
1: Oh, okay. Wow. You are getting mean.
0: I know. Wow. I did sort of give a hint, but
1: anyway.
0: What
1: a jerk. Wow.
0: We have entered peak construction season. There's some big projects, of course, that are happening this summer. The Link Bus Rapid Transit, there's still projects going for that one, but other significant ones, Ottawa Drive's having a bunch of work done. Circle Drive, as always. But College Drive, too, that's going to be a huge one. Because it's not just like, oh, let's fix the roads.
1: It's a multi-year project, isn't it?
0: And it's the implementation of like a bus lane in the middle of College with traffic on the side.
1: So with that project, it's going to take years for them to finish it. And then once it is finished, driving through there, it'll feel like it's taking you years.
0: Probably.
1: With the way it will go. That's fun.
0: Yeah. And the bus rapid transit, I feel like it's
1: slow things down.
0: It's causing a lot of issues for everything else. But of course, too,
1: I think it's going great. I think everybody seems pumped about it.
0: About College Drive?
1: About
0: all of it. And the
1: bus
0: rapid transit and the new stops, pedestrian crossings on Warman?
1: There's been such a public outcry for more buses. We need more buses and more bike lanes.
0: And less smooth sailing on the roads. More stopping.
1: And more potholes. Not enough of those either.
0: Well, those are inescapable. One other thing they do want to remind us of is with all these big fancy construction projects is the Zipper Merge. And I find this funny. It says, despite years of educational campaigns, the Zipper Merge is described as hit or miss in Saskatoon. Can I ask, where were these years of educational campaigns?
1: I'm sure they do their billboards, you know, their witty billboards with the whatever. You know.
0: But was the message clear enough? Probably not, because it seems like people still don't know how to do it.
1: And then they'll do some pun about it. I don't know. I've had pretty good experiences with a Zipper Merge. You have a lot of bad ones.
0: And I do it properly. I do it where
1: me too. You use the short lane.
0: The short lane.
1: It's like what you do at the grocery store. You go to the shortest lane.
0: Or in a drive-thru. Please pick the shortest lane.
1: It's like at Costco. If there's a short lane, what are you going to go in the long one and then get mad at the people who go at the short one? Like, go to the short
0: one. But that's what people do.
1: That's what everybody should be doing. But they pre-line up, right?
0: And then I do go the proper way. I get into the short lane, and then you need to be let into the long left lane of full of angry people, and I don't get let in.
1: They don't let you in.
0: Even by young gentlemen.
1: I never have a problem. Ever. Like, I don't know. I go to the front and then they wave me in. They'll be like, oh, look at this little tart. Look at this little hot number.
0: Easy.
1: Yeah. I'm in there and I'm just batting my eyelashes. Maybe that's it. You're just not flirty enough.
0: Well, don't even tell me. I need to be flirting more so I can get let into the Zipper Merge.
1: I don't know. I do.
0: You and your
1: mom. But I'm also the sex appeal, the hot part of this morning show, too.
0: It's the beard.
1: Right?
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0: 938-0963. Those are our digits here at the studio. You can phone, you can text in. It looks like there is something going on McCormond. I don't know. It's very slow there at Attridge. But we don't know. And you can text us if you know.
1: It could also just be the way.
0: That whole stretch looks really brutal out there in Willow Grove, Arbor Creek, Arendale. Oh, no, that's not Willow Grove. That's just Arbor Creek and Arendale. Anyway, it's slow along there, 938-0963. If you have something you want to text us about, you can do it there. I had a really exciting start to my long weekend. On Friday, I got a nice little email with an e-transfer from a lawyer for the Bread settlement, the second round, $24.11, mind you.
1: Nice.
0: Yeah. Did you get a...
1: I didn't do the second round.
0: It's free money.
1: I know.
0: You eat bread.
1: I do.
0: Yeah.
1: But I also couldn't be bothered a little bit because...
0: Just to fill out a quick form?
1: Yeah. $24. Like, what am I going to do with
0: I think with the second round, because I already filled out the information for the first round, all I did was just click a few checkboxes.
1: That's it?
0: That was it. It was real fast and easy.
1: I thought it was a whole sign-up.
0: No,
1: maybe that's...
0: No, you're already in the system, but you just didn't register for the second round.
1: They should have just sent it to me for the second round. Don't make me jump through hoops
0: for
1: the
0: money
1: that's owed to me.
0: You hoops. You got to.
1: Dang it.
0: Yeah, I'm a high advocate for signing up for class action lawsuits.
1: You're on the newsletter.
0: I do.
1: For them.
0: Yeah, I get really excited. Like, here's a new one, but then it's like, I don't even, that's what has nothing to do with me.
1: Did you buy a hard drive?
0: I don't have a wooden leg.
1: 25 years?
0: You have a wooden leg? So specific. But yeah, $24.11. So
1: right?
0: You know what? I'm going to take you up on your... You said I should put it all in the Vault Breaker.
1: Yeah.
0: VLT.
1: Are you going to?
0: I'm going to, yeah. I'm going to try and double my money up.
1: Oh, my God. Okay. Right? $24 you're going to put into the VLT.
0: I'm not sure what it's at right now. Somebody won it last week, so it can't be too much over $500,000.
1: It's just probably, I'm going to say like $650, maybe?
0: $650, $670.
1: No,
0: something in that range. I tell you what, if I do win anything big, if I win $500,000 on the Vault Breaker with my bread fixing money, you know what I'll do? I'm going to cut you in for $24.
1: For $24, that sounds about right.
0: I'll give you what you missed out on.

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2: Fire crews were called to a structure fire at Cosmo Shredding, a document destruction company between Alberta and Ontario Avenues, early Sunday morning after smoke and flames were spotted on the building's exterior. Firefighters quickly extinguished the blaze and searched the interior to confirm no occupants were inside, reporting no injuries to civilians or emergency personnel. An investigation into the cause of the fire and the extent of the damage to the 34th Street East facility is currently underway. A convicted drug dealer has filed a petition in the Court of King's Bench seeking the return of high-value items seized by police during a 2021 investigation into a major cocaine trafficking ring. The property in question includes a 2018 GMC Sierra, a 2017 Mirocraft boat, and various electronics that Christopher Carcutt argues were not directly linked to criminal activity or were improperly handled by authorities. While the provincial government

0: typically seeks to keep such items under civil forfeiture laws to fund crime prevention. The court must now weigh Carcutt's claim against police evidence to determine if the assets were illegitimately acquired. And the city of Saskatoon is set to test a new pedestrian-activated crossing signal on Warman Road near the intersection of 33rd Street to improve safety for residents navigating the busy corridor. The pilot project features upgraded signage and high-visibility flashing lights designed to give motorists more advanced warning when pedestrians are attempting to cross. City transportation officials will monitor traffic flow and compliance at the site throughout the summer to determine if the technology should be implemented at other high-traffic mid-block crossings in the city. As always, you can check out all your local news stories at sasktoday.ca.
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2: Good morning, I'm Dave Thomas. The Saskatchewan Roughriders got the evaluation they wanted. The Green and White just didn't get the result they wanted, falling 20-15 to the Stampeders in Calgary in their preseason opening game yesterday. Head coach Corey Mace.
3: I thought we had decent pressure up front. We just missed opportunities on a couple sacks. Some DBs were tackling pretty good. Backers were flying around on offense. I have to see how the trench play looked, specifically our run game. But even our junior kid, Peter Borsch made a couple good plays.
2: Receiver Matthew Sexton, who signed with the team just a week ago, led the way with 5 receptions for 78 yards, but knows there's room for improvement.
4: I got to get my nose in that playbook a little bit more. Had some mistakes for sure that I already know of. Being a pro for as long as I have, you already kind of know. When you make a mistake, it's like, I know that's coming up. But a lot of stuff, man. That was nowhere near a perfect game by any means. So go back to the drawing board and figure everything out.
2: The Riders won't take the field today, but will still be in action as we break down yesterday's contest on the Red Zone Sports Bar's training camp report at 3 on the Sports Cage. Over to hockey, Alex Newhook. Goal at 11:22 of overtime lifted the visiting Montreal Canadiens to a 3-2 Game 7 victory over the Buffalo Sabres last night in their second round series. The Canadiens will now take on the Carolina Hurricanes in a series that starts Thursday. Staying on the ice, Rebecca Leslie scored with 56 seconds left in regulation to give the Ottawa Charge a 2-1 win over the Montreal Victoire in the Professional Women's Hockey League Walter Cup Final. Montreal leads the best of 5-2-1 with Game 4 tomorrow. Overseas, Team Canada leads Group B at the World Men's Hockey Championship in Switzerland. Thanks to a 5-1 win over Denmark yesterday, the Canadians are back on the ice on Thursday. And to the majors, where Cody Bellinger and Jazz Chisholm Jr. hit 2-run homers off reliever Yariel Rodriguez in the 7th inning, and the New York Yankees edged the Toronto Blue Jays 7-6. And that's your sports. 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
5: Cruise weather, we've got a very lovely sunny morning in the city. It is nice to see the sunshine, even if it isn't that warm yet. But it will warm up to about 17 today, which is pretty reasonable. There's a chance of showers though this afternoon, so we'll have to see what happens. We're getting into the period of the year where 17 isn't even as warm as it could or should be. 20 is the range, between 7 and 20 degrees, so we're not even there yet. Tonight down to about 5, tomorrow 16 is the high, chance of a thunderstorm in the afternoon. Thursday 17, Friday to kick off the short weekend, the regular length weekend, 20 is the high, Saturday up to about 23. Decent week overall, 6 degrees in Saskatoon right now.
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0: 96.3 Cruise FM with Variety, The Rocks. It's Tuesday morning, not Monday. It feels like a Monday,
1: Tuesday.
0: But it is a Tuesday with Stacey and Joel here. We've got all of the people who qualified to win the Rough Rider preseason tickets here in the old trusty, rusty draw drum. We're going to give it a spin. We're going to give away the preseason tickets right now. This is so exciting.
1: And a swag bag full of good stuff.
0: A swag bag.
1: Yeah.
0: A party pack.
1: Party pack.
0: I like party pack. Is there, we should call it a swag sack or a party pack, right? Because the alliteration
1: goes good with football as well.
0: Yeah, that is true.
1: There you go.
0: Yeah, all right. Well, it's a swag sack
1: that you could win. Gross, though.
0: All right, let's head over to the phone. I've got somebody here. Do you look at this number? This is the number from somebody that won a $50 gift card.
1: Again. I don't know,
0: do you
1: man.
0: Think, what do you think? I want to put it on you. Do you think it's local or is it outside the local phone area?
1: Let's go local.
0: You're going to say local? Okay, let's see if you're right. I will dial it starting right now. Here we go. Just really exciting commentary while
1: it is.
0: I do this.
1: I'm going to say I feel good about this one. I feel better.
0: About it being a local number?
1: Yes.
0: Or about winner?
1: No, well, both and not having to redial.
0: Hey, you were right.
1: Hot dog.
0: You're on a roll today. It's only Tuesday and already you're just kicking ass.
2: Hello.
1: Oh.
0: Hey, what's
1: up?
2: Hi.
1: Who's
0: this?
2: This is Debbie.
0: Debbie.
1: Long time no talk. We talked to you last week, did we not?
2: Yes, you did.
1: And guess what, Debbie? You are the winner of the Rider preseason tickets and swag bag.
0: Whoa, Debbie. Yeah.
1: Debbie.
0: Yes, Debbie. All right, Debbie.
1: Smoked.
0: Holy moly.
1: Joel is
0: Debbie.
1: Very excited.
0: All right, Debbie! Yeah! Oh, I'm so excited for you. Can you tell?
1: Whew, Debbie, I'm sweating here. It's all that clapping. It's a lot of work.
0: How are you feeling right now?
2: I'm just great.
0: All right, man, you're feeling really good. Yeah! All right. Hey!
2: I'm getting all practiced up for the game.
1: Good.
2: All the cheery.
0: Yeah, excellent. All the cheery. Yeah. All right. Hey, there we go.
1: See, this is what happens when Joel's in control of the buttons.
0: I don't know why they put me in control of the buttons. You know why? It's because I'm really good at it. Yeah.
1: Debbie. Anyway, I can't even keep a straight face. Congratulations. Have you been to a Rider game lately? Like, obviously, these are preseason games, but did you go to any last season?
2: I didn't. No, not last year.
1: Perfect.
0: So well, this is the first one for you!
1: You know what? I think I might just cut this short. Stay on the line, Debbie, because we have to get some...
0: Stay on the line!
1: Enough.
0: All right.
1: Debbie has things to do. We have things to do.
0: Do you?
1: Anyway, congratulations, Debbie.
0: Yay!

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1: There, now it's done.
2: Jump the gun
1: with
2: a bit.
1: Variety
2: there,
1: Rocks. I did, yeah. Do you think that song is like about, you know, looking at your past? Is that what that song, Don't Look Back in Anger?
2: I'm going to say yes.
1: Or do you think it's like a song like when you're on Circle Drive and someone's being a douche behind you?
2: It's multifaceted.
1: Look at this douche back here. Yeah, it could be either or. It's Stacey and Joel here with you. You had a story in the news about an alleged Saskatoon drug dealer trying to get his vehicles back from the police. And
2: right.
1: He missed the 10-day window. You have 10 days. With all the other things that are going in,
2: drug dealer
1: on in your life with being arrested and being charged with a criminal and all the rest of that. I just got to say, looking at all of this, they seized quite a bit of drugs from him. And I don't think I could ever be a drug dealer, honestly. One, because I'm not street hard. But also, the math involved, because he had, what did they seize from him? They seized
2: We were trying to figure out, it was 4 kilograms of cocaine.
1: 4 kilograms of cocaine, 3 kilos of meth. The math and the measurements and the numbers and the ratios and the fractions is too much for my brain.
2: You have to stay in school.
1: That's the ironic thing, is you have to stay in school.
2: And all the organization and like keeping track of how much you've sold,
1: yeah.
2: And you know, like meeting people, arranging the drop-off times.
1: It's got to
2: be stressful.
1: You buy a lot of drugs from the street, right? What do they sell them? What's the denomination?
2: No idea.
1: An ounce?
2: I just
1: is
2: know
1: that
2: they're
1: what it
2: in
1: is?
2: Very small bags.
1: Yeah, those
2: very
1: little,
2: small bags.
1: Little sandwich bags.
2: The little tiny Ziplocs.
1: It's the drug dealer industry that's keeping the sandwich bag industry afloat in these days.
2: Right?
1: They don't care about the microplastics when you're taking street drugs. But do you know how many ounces are in a kilogram?
2: Ounces in a kilogram?
1: Yeah. So if you're selling
2: 8
1: by
2: ounces
1: the ounce.
2: Is in a pound. 16 in a... Over 16. More than 16.
1: See, this is exactly what I'm talking
2: this
1: about.
2: This is why we shouldn't be drug dealers.
1: So, yeah, well, this is the only reason why.
2: Do you go to school to become... Like, do you have to go through a course where it's like, okay,
1: you have to get,
2: how many ounces in a pound? 20 grams in this? Da-da-da-da-da.
1: Well, I'm pretty sure you get your journeyman, right? You start off as an apprentice and then you get your journeyman drug dealer. You got your papers to sell your papers, right?
2: I guess.
1: Here's the other thing, too, is I was reading about this story, just at a glance. The, what is it called? The Seizure of Criminal Property Act. The SCPA is the acronym. I glanced at it. I thought it was the SPCA got involved in this. I'm they have actual, like, drug mules that are animals?
2: Oh,
1: are the cats
2: mules?
1: Running drugs?
2: Cute.
1: I know. How dare they implicate sweet animals
2: right?
1: like that?

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0: 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Date-wise, it's been spring for a while, but weather-wise, it's been winter for far too long.
1: It's been spring for 2 months already.
0: No, not March. 2 months.
1: March, dude. March.
0: What?
1: Yeah. March.
0: That's spring depressing. Arrived. Anyway, so yeah, the spring weather hopefully is here. And with this time of year, bears, they are waking up from hibernation. They've been doing that over the last little bit.
1: Man, what a life.
0: I can't imagine
1: sleep
0: what
1: all
0: that's
1: winter.
0: Like.
1: If you do that, people are like, are you depressed?
0: But also the mama bears, they give birth during hibernation and then wake up to kids. They're like,
1: they give birth in their sleep?
0: Not in their sleep, but while they're in the pens, I believe.
1: Or
0: in
1: what do they do with the babies dens. Then? The babies or the cubs?
0: They use the milk from her, and that's why she wakes up so skinny and hungry, too.
1: Okay.
0: All the bears waking up skinny and hungry.
1: Wow.
0: And because of that, the provincial government is like, hey, please remember, we've got bears waking up. Don't leave your food out. Don't leave dog food out. Even a dirty barbecue can attract bears, which, quite frankly, they smell delicious. I would do the same thing. But they just want you to be careful. And if you do encounter an aggressive bear, you can call 911. That is technically an emergency. But if you wanted to, you could phone like
1: Hang
0: the
1: on, bear. I
0: Ministry
1: gotta just
0: of Environment.
1: Make a quick call. Make a quick call here.
0: What's the number for the Ministry of Environment?
1: Me with your razor sharp claws. I'm sure the bear will wait.
0: I'm sure they would.
1: The risk of a bear attack is actually pretty low, though, in the grand scheme of things. There have been 4 deadly bear attacks in the entirety of recorded history here
0: for Saskatchewan. Yeah, definitely.
1: Yeah. I thought it would have been way more than that.
0: Honestly, also did too.
1: I found that surprising.
0: And maybe they're doing a little bit of, you know, fear mongering where it's like, be very scared of bears. And that's why we haven't had many.
1: The PR for bears. I don't know. The thing is, especially with black bears, like they're not that big. I think I'm

0: bigger than a black bear.
1: Do you think you could take a black bear? I doubt it.
0: It depends on what we're doing. If we're doing like legal wrestling, where you can't do clawing or eye gouging or any of that stuff.
1: No groin shots.
0: Yeah, I think I could maybe outdo a bear.
1: Okay.
0: Maybe. The other predator animals in the province, we've got wolves here. And you want to know how many wolf attacks there are?
1: Zero.
0: Less than bears. Yeah,
1: right.
0: Zero. Cougars? Okay.
1: Zero.
0: Cougars, especially now that Riley's is closed. It's
1: Hey-o.
0: Really not very
1: okay.
0: many of those. You know what the most dangerous wild animals in Saskatchewan are? It's not wolves. It's not cougars. It's not bears. It's actually mooses. Meese?
1: Really? Just moose.
0: Moose. The moose. They kill more people every year than any of them. And then deer after that, too, are the most deadly.
1: Fair enough.
0: They bite you right on the neck with those flat teeth.
1: And then they hoof you.
0: Yeah, they hoof you.

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0: 96.3 Cruise FM, Variety That Rocks. It's Stacey and Joel here. It's going to be a really fun summer. I can feel it already because one of the criteria that I have for summer is how much road construction do you get to take in
1: enjoy?
0: It's off to a good start. Right by my house, there are a few projects that I have to like do an extra kilometer detour just to get home. So that's always fun.
1: I mean,
0: I'm loving that.
1: Think of it as an adventure. Choose your own adventure. And then you realize that everyone else has chosen the same adventure you have, and you're all in the same crappy boat.
0: The construction's been going on for, 2 weeks by my place now. And the traffic patterns have been changed, but I still am in the routine of driving to the dead end every time. So that's fun. And then you get to be like, well, I am as stupid as I think, and I've got a bad memory and all the rest of that.
1: And not all the signs.
0: Some of the fun ones to look forward to. College Drive is going to be just an absolute blast. If you work in that area, if you're going to the university, you're going to have a great time. All the way until 2027, they're going to be working on college there to make way for the BRT, the big round tub, as we liked.
1: The BART.
0: The bus rapid transit.
1: Yeah.
0: That's the whole thing. A lot of inconvenience so that things can be even more inconvenient later on. But the bus will get there faster. That'll be good.
1: I know. And that's the whole thing where, like, even taking a bus sometimes to a concert, right? There is an advantage because they have their own exit out of the wherever. But it's like, is this going to be enough of a draw for me to take the bus?
0: Yeah.
1: Having all these fancy stops?
0: I mean, I guess we'll have to see. Maybe they've got a good plan for it.
1: Maybe.
0: But the stops are, for their credit, some of the best road in the city. You know, if you're looking to drive on 20 feet of potholeless cement. They're good for that. The University Bridge is under construction now. That should be getting done soon, though. 25th Street is going to have a buttload of construction, too. And then they're just going to be working on various BRT platforms, more on 8th Street, more on 22nd Street. So expect some delays on those major arteries through the city. The other thing you can look forward to is reacquainting yourself with the zipper merge.
1: Mm-hmm.
0: We just had the zipper merge for everybody coming into the city with the overpass that was struck there at Highway 16 and Highway 11.
1: That was a good time.
0: That was a really great time.
1: That's where
0: welcome to Saskatoon, the home

0: of the zipper merge.
1: That's where I got denied. I tried so nicely to do the zip merge properly, and some dudes in a truck were like, nice try, sister.
0: Yeah.
1: It was not nice.
0: They're not letting you in at all?
1: No, they didn't.
0: Why not?
1: I don't know.
0: What are you doing? What kind of energy are you putting out there?
1: Because that's the energy of a zipper merge right away, is people think there's some kind of champion or martyr by staying in the long lane,
0: yeah,
1: lining up. No, you're supposed to fill them both up just like a Tim Hortons
0: drive-thru. And then they get mad at you for taking the easy way.
1: And then they get mad at me for getting in there when it's like, no, you could have taken this lane, but you chose to stay in that one, so let me in.
0: Maybe you should wait in the long one and then see how you feel about...
1: And they just
0: letting somebody in.
1: Stop letting people in.
0: Yeah.
1: So be on the other side.
0: Be on the other end.
1: Oh, this is what it's like.
0: Yeah, screw you over there.

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7: There's something really haunting about this song. Stephen Page took all of his idol's depression and turned it into a catchy pop song. The song Brian Wilson is obviously about the dark time in the Beach Boys' life and his struggles, but the other part about going to a record shop in the rain on a Tuesday is so relatable. And it's always like, wait, is that Stephen Page going to the record shop or is it Brian Wilson? Wait, am I also depressed? Should I go lay down? This melody says otherwise. It's Brian Wilson by the Bare Naked Ladies.

0: 96.3 Cruise FM, Stacy and Joel with you. The sun is out today. There is still a slight chance of showers later this afternoon. Overnight, 5 degrees. Tomorrow, 16 degrees with a 60% chance of rain or a thunderstorm. A perfect day for a child's field trip, if you ask me. And then Thursday, 17.
1: Are you going on a field trip tomorrow?
0: I am going on my daughter's field trip tomorrow. Outdoors. So that's going to be a lovely time.
1: Good times.
0: Mm-hmm. Thursday, 17, mix of sun and cloud, but sunshine on Friday and 20 degrees. Right now, sunny in Saskatoon and 8 degrees.

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1: Mm-hmm.
0: Nicely enough, Friday will feel like a Thursday. So that's the payoff. Is that how it works?
1: Sure.
0: We should all call it Monday today. And then it feels like you get a long weekend to look forward to.
1: My days are already messed up enough. I don't need to make it worse.
0: Yeah. Okay.
1: Quite frankly.
0: I got a really exciting text to kick off my weekend. It was a text message letting me know that an e-transfer from Loblaws had Ooh. Been deposited in my bank account for the latest round of the bread scandal.
1: Yeah.
0: So they're doing those. Did you get in on it?
1: I missed the second round. I did the first one.
0: Oh, yeah.
1: I don't know. I was like, it's too much work for the payoff in my mind, kind of. What'd you get?
0: $24 and 11 cents.
1: 11 cents. Yeah, I don't know. I just decided not to. And now I kind of wish I would have because it is $24.
0: We just got a text from Rob Christensen a little while ago. He sent a copy of his email e-transfer as well with bank account numbers attached to it.
1: Oh, perfect.
0: Way,
1: thanks, Rob.
0: So that'll be great. But anyway, he got $49.11.
1: So he doubled up.
0: Maybe he eats a lot of bread or he just didn't get in on the first round. Because I know if you missed the first round, you went in on the second round, you get more money. So maybe that was it.
1: And what did you, like, did you, with this windfall of yours, did you consult with the wife and kids and be like, all right, guys, we've got $24. What should we do with this money?
0: Well, we're still talking about it. We've actually made a pros and cons list. I think we're going to invest it.
1: Oh.
0: I think we're going to put it in a high yield savings account.
1: Or just invest it in a VLT.
0: That's
1: maybe
0: a good idea,
1: too. Maybe
0: do
1: some gambling with it.
0: Well, you know what? I do like the idea of playing the Vault Breaker.
1: Oh, yeah, yeah. Do it.
0: Because that's the one with the huge...
1: Yes.
0: And there have been, like, it seems like somebody's winning that once a week. Why not me for this week?
1: I mean, all signs are pointing to yes here.
0: I'm guessing it'll be around 500,000. All signs are pointing to yes.
1: Yeah, you should
0: absolutely.
1: Do this.
0: Absolutely. You have great luck. I actually have terrible luck, but if I do win the $500,000 or whatever it is, I'll cut you in.
1: Would you?
0: I'll cut you in, yeah. I'll get you $24.11 for the bread-fixing scandal you missed, right?
1: Well, good luck to you then.
0: Thank you, yeah.

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Now ask yourself, are you really living? If you're not, Cruise FM and Ozoon are flying you away to see Bon Jovi at Madison Square Garden in New York City.

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0: I can't help it sometimes. I just have to sing along to certain things.
1: Why not?
0: I don't know.
1: Why not enjoy yourself?
0: You're right. I should enjoy myself more and sing over top of songs sung by actual musicians.
1: Sure.

0: It is Stacey and Joel. We did just see some breaking news right now.
1: Devastating
0: on
1: news.
0: CTV. It says this is going to be the final season of the Snowbirds as we know them, basically. We got really worked up. We're like, what? This is brutal. Ah. And it just sounds like what they're going to do is they're going to ground the birds, basically,
1: yeah,
0: until they can acquire some new jets, which is not going to be until 2030, it sounds like.
1: They're going to ground these planes that are 60 years old. And get some newer ones that are maybe 30 to 40 years old. Something
0: yeah,
1: newer.
0: Just a little bit newer.
1: Certified pre-owned safer plane. Yeah. I mean, it is. The Snowbirds are an icon. So it does. Like, it is. It's upsetting that that's not going to be at the air shows anymore.
0: Well, even air shows in general, though, have really dwindled. Like,
1: that's
0: we don't
1: true.
0: Have one here anymore.
1: That's true. It is, I don't know, it bothers me that they're not going to be there. You don't like change, right?
0: I know, nobody likes change. And we do like to hold on to something like this. Like, I have to say, I don't know when the last time it was I saw the Snowbirds. I think they might have flown over a Ryder game, like maybe the Grey Cup or something.
1: Yeah.
0: But it's one of those things, too, where you're like, no, you can't get rid of them, but I don't also support them or watch them or follow, you know what I mean? Like, it's you just hold on to the patriotism
1: yeah
0: of it, which is fine.
1: The final performance for the Jets is scheduled for October in Sacramento, California. That's not a good place for that to go out.
0: What?
1: But they're called Tudor Jets, too, by the way. Did you know
0: aww
1: that? That's the name
0: like
1: of the plane, T-U-T-O-R.
0: Oh, not Tudor, as in like,
1: poot. No, not toot, not like a fart. No. I wonder what they're going to do. So they're going to ground them until 2030 when they figure out what they're going to do with the new aircraft. I would imagine that they'll probably go to the museum somewhere where you can go and look at them as a historic.
0: Well, while they're grounded, though, no TV, no internet, and yeah, no phones either.
1: I think they should crash land them. At least one
0: okay
1: of them. Right? Why not go out with a bang? Use
0: that's
1: the ejection
0: a
1: seat.
0: I don't
1: make
0: know.
1: Make it safe. Right? And just eject out and then be like, well, it's. You know how when you were a kid, you used to ghost ride your bike? You jump off your bike and let it keep rolling down the street.
0: I've never done
1: You've never done that?
0: No.
1: Dude. I feel like that's what they should do.
0: Apparently
1: with the Snowbirds.
0: I'm missing
1: that
0: out.
1: Would be a good send off.

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1: Score it.
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1: Happy Tuesday, everyone. It's Sean. Hope you guys had yourselves a lovely long weekend. We got a short work week ahead of us, which means it'll feel like the longest week ever. Because that's how it always works.

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1: So, what'd you guys get up to over the long weekend? 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I had one of those weekends where I feel like I did a lot, but I did nothing at the same time. 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Where, like, I feel like I was productive. And then when you sit down and really think about it, you realize you did nothing. 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
1: I watched a bunch of rock climbing documentaries yesterday. I don't know why. I just started watching them. I watched the new one. It's on Crave called The Dark Wizard, about a guy named Dean Potter. That was a cool documentary. It's like four parts. It's a wacky guy. And it's showing all of them like doing the rock climbing and everything. It's just an insane hobby to pick up. I got super into watching it for some reason. It's not expecting to go down that lane. That happens to me every once in a while, though. It's one of the blessings of the internet, is that just one day you'll just become obsessed with something and then probably never watch anything about it ever again.

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1: I was talking last week about how I had a little race on Sunday. I don't know if it counts as a race. I was just doing a 10K. Accomplished my goal. 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That's all I wanted to do. Followed it up with a sausage McMuffin. Ran 10K. Sausage McMuffin. 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
1: Mission Control, we're locked in and ready to go. 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Everybody get your hands up. 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Oh, oh, yeah, yeah.
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1: Happy Tuesday, everybody. It's Sean. Weather's warmer now, so that means I'm getting random flies in my house. Flies who don't understand that once you enter my house, you never leave. Because my cat will consume you. Last summer, he got 18 flies. 18! This year so far, specifically yesterday, he was on a bit of a murder spree because I was in and out of the house. He managed to get 2 flies and a moth over a 24-hour period. He also tried to eat one of our plants, too, which I did not approve of, but it is true. I mean, my house is like the Bermuda Triangle for flies. You know, once you come in here, you don't leave.

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1: Got a little international news. A 14-year-old boy over in Norway has been accused of stealing a bus for the third time in 6 months. I mean, clearly this kid has an interest in being a bus driver. And at this point, just give him a route.

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1: I got a question. This is for the parents out there. Kids, when they're homesick, what do they watch in 2026? Like when I was a kid, I ended up watching just a lot of daytime TV. Maury Povich. Whose Line Is It Anyways? The Price Is Right. What do they watch now? I mean, the amount of times I was in like 7th and 8th grade and I was watching Maury telling somebody that they were not the father, astronomical.

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1: Was at a pet store this weekend. 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
1: Happy Tuesday, everyone. It's Sean. I'll be honest with you. My voice is in shambles today. I was screaming at the TV during the Canadiens game last night. I am openly a Montreal Canadiens fan. I love that team. 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Sometimes I wonder if my neighbor gets concerned. 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
1: We got some cool science news. Scientists have discovered a new type of crystal never observed in nature that formed during the first ever nuclear test in 1945. Oh, so we got a nuke crystal. 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I mean, realistically, if you touched it in real life, it probably would just give you cancer.

0: 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Just the right amount of talk to go along with an all-star playlist.
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These five boys from New Jersey released 16 studio albums, sold over 150 million records, took home one Grammy, six Billboard Touring Awards, two World Music Awards, and an induction into the Rock and Roll Hall of Fame. Now ask yourself, are you really living? If you're not, Cruise FM and Ozone are flying you away to see Bon Jovi at Madison Square Garden in New York City.

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1: I fully support this couple over in China who replaced their wedding stage with a wrestling ring and had a wrestling match to decide who was going to do household chores for life. I wonder what it was like doing the work for that match, right? Deciding who was going to win or lose. That's awesome, though. I ain't do that with my wife. If I got the opportunity to stone cold stunner my wife for fun, yeah, I mean, that would be great. If I could give my wife the old swanton bomb, sign me up.

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2: I saw that this week is going to be the final episodes of The Boys. What do you guys think of the final season?

What do you guys think of the series overall? I thought it started really well, and then just over the last couple of years, it's just gotten worse and worse and worse. I don't even know if it's necessarily bad. It's just boring. They make the same joke over and over again. Like, it just kind of got to the point where I was, I don't know, not interested as much anymore, but we'll see how it finishes off. I have a feeling everybody's going to die just based on the way the show is, but I'd give this season so far a 6 out of 10. We'll see how the last couple episodes... I don't know if they got 2 episodes left or just 1. I just saw that it's ending this week, so I'm going to need another new show to watch.

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1: Happy Tuesday, everyone. It's Sean. Do you ever feel like your pets are doing something to you out of disrespect? Yesterday, I was cleaning my cat's litter. I turned around, took the bag outside, came back in. Cat already in the middle of the litter box taking a dump, making direct eye contact with me. I mean, I can't prove it, but I feel like he was lashing out at me for something. I don't know if I put away his toys, but in that moment, it felt personal.

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1: Here is your Uber fact of the day. 1 year on Uranus is roughly 84 years on Earth. That's insane. I also feel like the UberFacts account was purposely trying to make a joke here by using the planet Uranus. I mean, there's so many other options. Still a fun fact, though.

0: 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I'm Dave Thomas, voice of your Saskatchewan Roughriders. Saturday is game day as the Riders take on the Winnipeg Blue Bombers here in Saskatoon. 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
1: I saw this interesting study today. It said city birds are more afraid of women than men. 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That's interesting. 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
1: For the first time in a while, there is no NHL hockey, playoff hockey. Last night, the Montreal Canadiens moved on to the Eastern Conference Finals, and we'll talk about that game right away.

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I say you look so fine that I really wanna make you mine. 4, 5, 6, come on and get your kicks. Now you don't need

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Now you don't.

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1: Last night was the first night that I actually watched a game in the second round of the NHL playoffs.
2: Ole, ole, ole, ole.
1: They stole that. That's not a Habs thing. That's a soccer thing.
3: It's a European thing.
1: Yeah.
3: But Montreal's very European.
1: Oh, yeah, they are, really. They might have, they're the Europe of Canada, they're called, you know?
3: Yeah, that's right.
1: What a game, though. You know, Habs went up 2-0. It looked like it was going to be them and just rolling, and then the Sabres woke up and hammered him. Took it to him.
3: How do you say the name of the Montreal goaltender? Dobis?
1: Dobis? That's what I've been saying. I don't know if that's actually it, but 37 saves.
3: Yeah, he stood on his head. They're lucky they have him.
1: Well, so he played unreal, and the Sabres were really, like, all the pressure in overtime. And then Newhook comes down, uses the D as a bit of a screen, and has a shot. Like, that's a save that should have been made. But it was still, it was a good shot, good goal. Habs move on.
3: You know what sucks? This is what I don't like about any playoffs in any sport. You'll always have two teams that you like face off against each other, and you kind of wish both of them could move on.
1: Yeah, this would have been great if this was the Eastern Conference Final.
3: Yeah.
1: Because, you know, you have these two underdog teams that I don't think really anyone would have expected to come this far, but here they are, and it's great.
3: And the only American team I'm okay with winning the Cup is Buffalo.
1: Yeah, I would
3: and
1: be
3: my
1: too.
3: Vegas Golden Knights since the beginning.
1: Well, because you've been around with them since the beginning. But yeah, the Sabres have never won a cup, right?
3: Haven't they? They didn't with Hasek back in the day? Is that right?
1: No, I don't. I'm positive they've never. They've never won a cup.
3: That could be.
1: Yeah, they've
3: I'll
1: never
3: tell
1: won
3: you,
1: a cup.
3: That so. Dahlin is a guy I'd want on my team.
1: Oh yeah,
3: man.
1: Real good player.
3: He's fun to watch.
1: He is. He is. But, Newhook, 2-7 wins, you know, in the playoffs, which is our game winners, I guess.
3: Yeah.
1: That's pretty exciting. And getting that's what kids dream of, you know? You're playing ball hockey, or street hockey, road hockey, or you're playing a game of shinny. It's 7 of any, doesn't matter what it is, 7 in the Stanley Cup playoffs, and you get the overtime winner.
3: You know,
1: that's the stuff you dream of.
3: And, you know, I know. Oilers fans, you know, upset they didn't move on. And Leafs fans very upset that they didn't even make the playoffs. But I know that Montreal moving on is a great consolation. You know, it's...
1: I'll take it.
3: Well, as an Oilers fan, you will. But you know that Leafs fans are still going, nope, I refuse to... I
1: them
3: will
1: and
3: not
1: Boston fans, absolutely not.

0: 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I'm Dave Thomas, voice of your Saskatchewan Roughriders. 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
1: Kids these days, Evan.
2: Mm-hmm.
1: You know, I'm becoming the old man who shakes his fist at everything.
2: You've been that way for a while.
1: Yeah, that's true. I'll tell you what I shook my fist at recently coming up.

0: what you missed with Stacey and Joel.
1: Variety, the rocks, you got the coop, you got the Jeffrey here on a Monday. What?
2: Not quite.
1: No, you don't like that one?
2: The Jeffrey?
1: Yeah.
2: I don't know.
1: Why can't you be the coop, but I can't be the Jeffrey?
2: Because you gave me the coop. You can't give yourself a nickname.
1: You know what?
2: Everybody knows that.
1: Stop it with your arbitrary rules. It's a free-for-all around here. There are no rules.
2: It sure is.
1: That's because we're one of those wacky morning shows where anything goes.
2: Can I start calling you JJ?
1: Sure.
2: Have you ever been called that?
1: No, never. That's so original. You're the first person in existence to ever come up with that one.
2: But
1: wow.
2: You just do not seem like a JJ. I knew a couple JJs in school.
1: What do I seem like?
2: A Joel.
1: A Joel, not a JJ?
2: Mm-mm.
1: Huh. I've gotten J2, J squared.
2: J2.
1: Joel Jeezy.
2: Joel Jeezy.
1: Yeah, that's my hip-hop name back in my
2: so
1: short,
2: cool,
1: very
2: man.
1: Brief hip-hop career.
2: So cool.
1: Yeah.

0: Kat and Evan.
1: So I had some days off last week, and I'm out for a leisurely walk. You know, one of those old man walks with your hands in your pocket, looking up at the sky kind of thing.
2: Turning behind your back.
1: Sure, one of those leisurely walks. And all of a sudden, just absolute terror, sheer terror, as three kids go whipping by me on the path on these e-bikes. And they are probably doing 40, 45K an hour on these
2: things. Gosh darn kids and your technology.
1: I shook my fist. I said, I gotta tell you, I couldn't do that back in my day.
2: Who's your daddy? I'm gonna tell him you.
1: And I got upset. And then I started thinking, it's a good thing hoverboards don't exist from Back to the Future 2. Could you imagine the terror these kids would wreak on all of us if they had hoverboards?
2: For sure.
1: Did you see Biff? He had a big bulldog one, and he was dragging his three buddies on it.
2: Behind him.
1: Yeah.
2: He just drops that chain. People pick it up, and he drags them along.
1: Just imagine what kind of horror we would be going through if we're doing this with e-bikes.
2: H-O-R-R-O-R.
1: That should be very clear about that. Yes, but they and there's not enough manure trucks around to stop all these kids.
2: No, you got to watch out for those, the poop trucks, eh?
1: And then the poop would roll out of Biff's mouth, and you'd be like, that's unsanitary. Gross.
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2: The Montreal Canadiens, who have played 14 playoff games and won two game sevens, will open the Eastern Conference Final on Thursday against the Carolina Hurricanes. The Canes swept their first two opponents and haven't played since May the 9th. Staying with hockey, Team Canada, leading Group B with three regulation wins at the World Men's Hockey Championship in Switzerland, have today and tomorrow off before meeting Norway on Thursday. Canada defeated Denmark 5-1 yesterday, despite entering the final period of the game scoreless. And to the majors, where the visiting Toronto Blue Jays will be aiming to level their four-game series with the New York Yankees tonight when they send right-hander Dylan Cease to the mound. The Jays took a 5-3 lead into the seventh inning in yesterday's game, but Cody Bellinger and Jazz Chisholm Jr. each hit two-run homers for the Yankees en route to a 7-6 win. Right-hander Will Warren will start for the Bronx Bombers.
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0: One preseason game down, one to go. But this one, this is a big one, because the Winnipeg Blue Bombers are going to be at Griffith Stadium this Saturday.
1: Yeah, a home preseason game.
0: This Saturday. It is home, but it's weird, right? Like, yeah. Because it's not at Mosaic Stadium, but
1: they're
0: it's
1: the
0: great.
1: Saskatchewan Rough Riders.
0: And that's the thing.
1: Yeah.
0: It's been far too long since this has happened.
1: Yeah.
0: Riderville.com to get tickets. I know there is standing room. You know what? I'm going to look at that before I say it, because last I did look, there was tickets.
1: Limited tickets.
0: Very limited tickets.
1: What we're trying to say is, if you want to go, you better go check. Because there might not be any tickets left.
0: There might be zero tickets. I'm looking right now. Okay, found it. Buy tickets now. Uh-huh. It's loading. It's loading. Yeah, sure. Right. It's still loading. Uh-huh. Why is it taking so long to load?
1: I don't know.
0: Were you looking at the adult features again?
1: Well, I mean,
0: on the work computer.
1: I was bored.
0: Okay, there's standing room tickets available only still.
2: See,

0: Cruise Afternoons with Chad and Evan.
1: Did anybody actually camp this weekend?
2: Oh, yeah, lots of people. I seen it. I seen the pictures.
1: Really? People were?
2: Oh, yeah. In their trailers and stuff.
1: Yeah,
2: and
1: campers. Yeah. But anybody in, like, a tent?
2: Oh, I'm sure someone pitched a tent this weekend. Because camping is...
1: We'll talk May long coming up.
2: Intense.
1: Yeah, I get it. Like a... Yeah.

0: and Evan on Cruise FM.
1: May Long was May Longing again.
2: You know, everyone acts so surprised when there's snow May Long. Yeah. Why?
1: It happens almost every year.
2: Yeah, like it's close to every other year anyway.
1: Yeah.
2: I don't know. I wasn't shocked by it. It sucked, sure, but I wasn't surprised by it.
1: This was worse than it has been, though, in recent years, I think, right? Like there was.
2: I think you're right on that.
1: There was flat out like snowstorms in some areas.
2: Right.
1: Like that's ridiculous. We're getting ridiculous here. I thought it was an El Nino year.
2: No, it's coming up. It'll be happening soon once the oceans heat up a little bit more here.
1: Oh, look at this. Bill Nye, the science guy over here.
2: Yeah, that's right.
1: Out there testing the temperatures of the ocean.
2: Yeah, I've done that. I've been there.
1: Really?
2: I've been feeling, dipping my toes in there. Yeah. Sure.
1: So, yeah, it was lots of stuff canceled over the weekend. Sports stuff canceled. I know, like, we're going to have to make up for some of this stuff.
2: Well, we need lots of heat now because we got to dry this up. Farmers got to get going. You know, we got some good moisture.
1: So would you say moisture is, are we at the point where it's bad for the farmers?
2: Well, no. They'll take the moisture still, but they got to get the crops in, you see, now.
1: Because that's what would be good for the farmers.
2: The heat is what we need.
1: So heat would be good for the farmers.
2: Yeah, that's right.
1: And it would be good for us.
2: That's right.
1: So let's go.
2: Let's go. We need the heat. You know what? I could really stand for some heat here. You know, it was nice. I was out at Catepwa doing some golfing.
1: Yeah.
2: On Saturday, it was out of the wind, so it was really good. You know, it was good. I wore a long sleeve and shorts.
1: Oh, yeah.
2: Felt good. Felt really good.
1: See, that's my favorite kind of golf weather. I like wearing pants and a long sleeve when I golf. Like if I can get out there and the weather still allows that.
2: Like you like to wear pants, did you say?
1: Yeah, 15 degrees.
2: Well, I wear shorts.
1: Wear some golf pants.
2: I'm still wearing shorts. You wear golf pants?
1: Yeah. Yeah, real classy. Like, I feel like I'm in the PGA.
2: What? I've never seen you wear golf pants before.
1: Yes, I have.
2: No, not around me.
1: Sure I have.
2: No, you haven't.
1: I golf with you all the time.
2: Are these your doctor pants?
1: No, they're not my doctor pants. They're golf. They're not my blue joggers that you always call my nurse pants.
2: Are you, what are those? Are they comfortable pants? To me, golf pants should be comfortable. Stylish golf pants. You gotta be
1: golf pants are comfortable.
2: No, they're not. They're not that comfortable.
1: What kind of golf? What are you wearing? Jeans? That's a Saskatchewan golf
2: pants. That's a Saskatchewan one. That's right.
1: Yeah.

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1: We're not done talking about the NHL today because there's a few other things that I want to talk about outside of the Habs moving on. There's something to do with Jaromir Jagr coming up. Mm-hmm. But I want to talk about a poor decision the Oilers are going to be making right away.

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1: Talk about things that I don't want to see. Craig Berube coaching the Edmonton Oilers.
2: Yeah, well, he's done great things.
1: Oh, he did great things for the Maple Leafs.
2: Yeah, they look at them. They did unbelievable this year.
1: Oh, yeah. But I think Toronto and Edmonton are, you know, pretty much the same. It's like the meme with the Spider-Men shaking hands. Or, yeah, pointing. That's what it is, not shaking hands.
2: Right.
1: Toronto and Edmonton are the same. But I don't think Craig Berube is the answer for the Oilers at all. I don't like the idea of that.
2: Coaching isn't the answer for the Oilers at all. That's not the problem. They've been down this road so many times, it's painful.
1: We have said this for a long time, you and I, and we both think it's in the dressing room.
2: Yeah.
1: It starts at the top in the dressing room, and we both said we don't think McDavid's the best leader.
2: No, I don't think he is.
1: He's held himself accountable, you know, and Draisaitl did too at the end of the season. But Craig Berube is not the right guy. They're still waiting for permission to talk to Bruce Cassidy, which I think that could be okay. But the whole way with the Oilers, and they went about firing Knobloch, you were gone when they did that.
2: Yeah.
1: Officially, but I don't know. I don't think that was the right call, and Berube definitely is not the right call to talk to.
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0: Some sad news coming down today. The Snowbirds, you know, the acrobatic team.
1: Yeah.
0: Apparently, they're flying their last season with the aircraft that made them famous. So the CT-114 Tudor jets will be retired. Therefore, the Snowbirds will be put on hiatus until the early 2030s as they replace the planes with the CT-157 Siskin 2s.
1: Okay, I see. Because when we were talking about it before, I thought it was just they're just getting rid of them just because. But the planes are just getting too old.
0: Yeah, well, they're new planes. Yeah, and then, of course, you're going to have to train with the new planes.
1: Right.
0: So an upgraded Snowbirds, I guess, but not. And so they're going to be shutting it down, though, until the 2030s. That's a long time without the Snowbirds.
1: That is a long time.
0: So I guess good news, bad news. Bad news for 15 Wing and Moose Jaw, of course.
1: Yeah.
0: But good news, I guess, in the end, as long as they go ahead with it. It's government. You never know, right?
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0: with Chad and Evan.
1: Okay, so UFC Freedom 250. America!
2: Is that what it's called?
1: It's called Freedom 250.
2: 250.
1: Sorry.
2: Thank you.
1: It happens June 14th.
2: Okay.
1: At the White House. And Dana White has been talking about the preparation for this thing. Now, if you're non-military, it's going to be tough to get in. Apparently, tickets are going for like $1 million.
2: What?
1: If you're non-military.
2: Wow.
1: Yeah. Dana White does have concerns about the being outdoors, though. Not only the weather part of it, which, yeah, clearly that's going to be a concern. But he says the bugs.
2: That makes sense.
1: Yeah, he said, quote, President Trump just opened the Rose Garden 2 nights ago, and he invited me to have dinner there. The amount of gnats that were flying around, I'm like, holy crap. As soon as I got on the plane, I called my head production and said, yeah, let me tell you about the gnat situation tonight. So he doesn't know what they're going to do, especially with the lights. He said, because the event, they're bringing in something called the Claw. I think it's from Europe or something, this lighting rig that they're bringing in for this special event.
2: Okay.
1: And he said it's going to attract a lot of bugs. And he said fighters can't be dealing with bugs while they're in the octagon. Yeah, no kidding.
2: Mm-hmm.
1: That would be horrible. So he doesn't know if they're going to set up some big

0: fan to blow all the bugs away, or what they're going to do. But then, of course, then the fighters are going to be fighting the wind.
1: Right.
0: You know?
1: They'll be fighting everything.
0: Just don't have it outside.
1: No.
0: Like, this is...
1: It's not a good idea. Because you've been talking about the bugs. The gnats.
0: So I thought I'd work it in. So horribly disappointed.

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1: There's a show that used to be very popular. I used to love it. I used to watch it every single week.
2: Yeah, well, and you know what? There's been some good episodes this season.
1: Right. But it's funny how you and I both said we both watched this week's

0: Saturday Night Live.
1: Mm-hmm.
0: And that's weird because that never happens with us.
1: Nope.
0: But we'll talk about it. And it should have been a good one. It should have been.
1: Yeah. Coulda, shoulda, woulda, Chad. You know what I'm saying?
0: I do know what you're saying, yeah.

0: and Evan on Cruise FM.
1: It's crazy. When you came in this morning, we started talking about this. I was like, you know, I watched SNL on Saturday night.
2: And I said, so did I.
1: And you and I have not watched a single Saturday Night Live anyway, for years, probably, right?
2: It has been years, but I think it was because of the musical guest and host.
1: Yeah, Paul McCartney was musical guest. Will Ferrell was the host.
2: Yeah.
1: And it's the season finale.
2: Yes. And it was...
1: Mid.
2: Very mid.
1: Yeah, I think you and I know I was kind of...

0: thinking, well, maybe this is Lorne Michaels' last show. And yeah. Because it has that vibe. Paul McCartney is his guy. That's his buddy. You know, and one of his favorite musical performers. Will Ferrell, very openly, he said that he's one of his favorite cast members of all time.
1: Right.
0: So I was like, yeah, that would make sense for this to be the wrap, you know, mm-hmm. for this to be the last show. But no announcement was made. And a couple of funny Will Ferrell skits, but nothing to write home about.
1: No, I wasn't that impressed with it at all.
0: And Paul McCartney, now...
1: He's 82?
0: 83, I think now. Legend.
1: Yeah.
0: Legend. You cannot deny, on Earth right now, he is the biggest rock star there is and probably the biggest rock star there ever will be.
1: Mm-hmm.
0: That being said, he should have maybe hung it up at 80.
1: Yeah, it was sad to... I was actually really... sad
0: yeah.
1: seeing him perform.
0: Me too.
1: He was struggling.
0: He was really struggling vocally. And maybe he had a cold. I don't know.
1: Could be.
0: Maybe it was an off night. Maybe
1: or it could be the fact that he's in his 80s.
0: Yeah. And also, let's not... he's up there singing. And you're like, oh, man, his voice is shot. Yeah, he's singing. He's singing Band on the Run. One of the coolest and greatest songs ever.
1: I do. I love that one.
0: And you're like, yeah, he's not doing a great job of it. But he wrote this song.
1: Yeah.
0: You know,
1: but the funny thing is, too, you and I both, because the opening monologue might have been one of the best parts. You know, Chad Smith was out there in a suit and then, you know, acting like Will Ferrell.
0: Yeah.
1: And Will Ferrell came out. And I like that they do that sometimes, but Chad Smith legit hates that when people.
0: Does he?
1: Oh, yeah. When people make comments to him about Will Ferrell and like, oh, you know, call us. Oh, you look like Will Ferrell. He doesn't like it.
0: And Chad Smith was drumming.
1: And he was drumming. But you and I both didn't watch the opening monologue.
0: No.
1: We both missed it.
0: And apparently that was the one really good skit.
1: Yeah. And I was really excited for Weekend Update, seeing as it was the last one and they write the jokes for each other.
0: Yeah.
1: It was okay. Wasn't impressed by it. It was just okay.
0: Yeah.
1: Very mid.
0: That's Saturday Night Live, though, now. You know,

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0: So if today is May the 19th, and we make this draw on June the 1st, that means there's only 2 weeks left.
1: Right.
0: For you to qualify.
1: Let me do the math here.
0: Okay, you're going to do it? Okay, well, it's the cruise flyaway.
1: Yep.
0: Okay, Bon Jovi, New York City at Madison Square Garden. Now, the trip for the show was on July 14th, and we make the draw on June the 1st. Okay, you're still working on this?
1: Yeah, I'm still doing the math.
0: Okay, so big thanks to Ozone, your go-to sports book, YXC Auto, Guardian Roofing and Exteriors, and Zach's Home Hardware. How are you doing?
1: It's only a couple of weeks until the draw. Yeah. Yeah. Mathematician here.
0: So what you do is you're going to listen for a keyword. When you hear that keyword, you'll text it to 306-938-0963. Then you're going to hear a Bon Jovi song, because that just makes sense, mm-hmm. You know? And coming up, June 1st.

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1: Last time we talked about hockey today, but this is a great stat. And it goes back 46 years and has to do with Jaromir Jagr.

0: Cruise Afternoons with Chad and Evan.
1: This might be one of my favorite NHL stats that there is. And we've talked lots about NHL today, but I came across this stat and I think it's great. For the 46th consecutive season, so every year since 1980, a former teammate of Jaromir Jagr will appear in the Stanley Cup Final. So this year, Brett Kulak, who's with the Avalanche, or Rasmus Andersson with the Golden Knights, will keep that streak alive. 46 straight years that one of Jagr's former teammates will be in a Stanley Cup Final.
2: That's insanity.
1: That is such a cool stat, though, hey? Because he had such a long NHL career, played for forever.
2: How much longer can this go?
1: Like, I don't know. I guess we'll see. Maybe Kulak will keep going and end up back there again next year. I don't know how many former teammates are still around that could do this.
2: Well, it was wild too. I think was Jaromir Jagr. I think he was just on a pod. Maybe he was just on Spittin' Chiclets or something like that. And they were talking to him. I just saw the video online. They were talking to him about Mario Lemieux and playing with Lemieux. Mm-hmm. And I'm just like, oh my God, he did play with Lemieux. Like,
1: well, that was when he was drafted. Yeah. That was his first thing, right? That was, he played with the Penguins for years.
2: And they were talking about how Mario Lemieux came back and why he came back. It was because Mario Lemieux apparently went down to the dressing room with his kid. And his kid saw a picture of his dad on the wall and was like, you played hockey? Is like his kid was like 4 years old, and they think that's what inspired Mario Lemieux to come back, because he was like, not only did I play hockey, it was one of the best.
1: Right.
2: He's well, like, yeah, I'm going to show you how it's done.
1: I still think that if he hadn't gotten sick and, you know, without those years, I think he still would have been. And he always will go down as one of the best, because he was an all-around, not that Gretzky wasn't, but Lemieux was tough.
2: And he smoked darts and drank wine.
1: Well, yeah.
2: During intermissions.

0: Russia. Remember 1991? 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
1: Birds aren't real, they're drones. You know it and I know it, but a drone has set up a nest right outside my house.
2: Oh, no.
1: Yeah, no. So this, birds, they work fast.
2: They do.
1: Because there was nothing out there at the beginning of the weekend. I was like, I didn't notice anything anyway. And then yesterday, I went outside, like last night in the evening, went outside, and sure enough, there's a bird's nest right on top of a light fixture right outside my back door of the deck. And I go, and then I think to myself, well, I got to get this nest out of here.
2: Yep.
1: Because I don't want a problem, but I better check to see if there's eggs in it first.
2: Well, you're a better person than me.
1: Yeah, and I looked and there was eggs in it. And I'm like, man, now I got to deal with a nest outside my door.
2: Now, you can't have it. The second you get a nest, especially when it's that close to your door,
1: yeah,
2: you got to get rid of it. Because those stupid robins, they're going to swoop at you, and they're going to try and take you out.
1: Yeah, well,
2: get rid of them.
1: I mean, I got a tennis racket by the door now.
2: But so you think that's better? You think it's better to hit them if they're
1: swooping? Well, it gives it a chance to survive.
2: Okay, well, listen. You think that it's better to hit the birds out of the air than it is to get rid of the bird's nest with the eggs in it right now to avoid the problem altogether?
1: Yeah, it's even Stevens. Like, it's more of a battle.
2: You get rid of the nest now, and then you don't have to deal with the birds.
1: That's illegal.
2: It's not illegal.
1: Yeah, it is.
2: No, it's not. Where is it illegal in your house? Because it's definitely not illegal in mine.
1: I can't explain to my 7-year-old and 5-year-old why I'm taking down a nest with eggs in it. I should have been quiet about it. And I was like, no, this is an educational experience. I can be like, hey, look, there's a nest with eggs in it. Isn't that cool, kids? I wanted to impress them. It was a mistake. Now they know about it. Now they're on Team Bird. They're
2: now,
1: Team Bird.
2: This is what you do. You say, hey, guys, look. There's a bird's nest here, and if we don't get rid of the eggs in the nest right now, they're going to try and peck your eyes out every time you go outside to the backyard.
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